Classic rock. The Bear, 92.9 on the state line. You got a love for football. A bunch of preseason games on tonight. You like basketball? The NBA is announcing their schedule for the upcoming season with an opening night triple header. New York Knicks will be playing on opening day. And Major League Baseball released their postseason schedule.

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1: Getting back into the groove on this Thursday night. Big Rig. Yes, I come back just in time to work, 2 days, and the weekend is here. And then more preseason football. Yes, we'll get into all that. We'll talk the trips and the cash. All of this begins in less than 10. It's Foo Fighters first.

on the state line. 92.9 The Bear. Lou Gramm and his All-Stars are going to be on the road for the next 3-4 months. A lot of dates in November and December in particular, so keep your eyes out. If you just Google Lou Gramm All-Stars, you'll find it. Simisonic takes us back to the 90s. One-hit wonder, pretty much. It's closing time. It's Big Rig.

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0: 92.9 The Bear. Preseason week two is underway tonight. Two games, both are on the NFL Network. So you've got back-to-back action between West Coast action, East Coast action. Bottom line is, yeah, it's preseason. But it seems like this year, a lot of teams are not going to hold out starters. They're going to get them all in there for at least a couple series each game. Because last year, a lot of teams just, they didn't address chemistry and it was a hot mess and everybody's trying to figure things out. You're just trying to figure out what you're going to be doing for the fantasy draft. That's why we have the NFL portal. Everything you need to know is in there so you can make decisions as we get closer to draft time, which will be typically, you know, Labor Day weekend, which comes late this year as it's well into September before we have Labor Day weekend. A lot of times it's like the end of August and then the 1st of September, not this year. So, you know, get in there and make sure your brain is football ready appropriately. Just search NFL portal inside our iHeartRadio.
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92.9 The Bear on the state line. Eddie Vedder and company, they will play together with the new drummer at his Ohana Festival, which is not that far away, comes around the corner here. And then after that, we're supposed to get some more knowledge on what's next for the band, as far as perhaps a tour, maybe new music. It is Daughter.

92.9 The Bear. Winning a trip to our iHeartRadio Music Festival. That's a hell of a time, man, because your hotel, airfare, ground transportation, your tickets, everything's covered. But you get that house money. You get that $1,000, which you don't have to take to Vegas. You can leave that home for later. How do you win it? How does it happen? I will tell you everything. Two songs from right now. It's Big Rig and a Who.

92.9 The Bear on the State Line. What the dumb of the day today is, well, it's a good question. How dumb are you? And why would you move there knowing that this is right next door and has been since the 60s? What are you doing? Get to this coming up like 15 minutes. Hang on, it's AC/DC.

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1: We are less than a month away from the Freddie Mercury birthday celebration, and they're supposed to be doing a live stream of that this year. I would follow queenonline.com. I would also watch the Queen YouTube channel so you don't miss out, because it's going to happen like in the middle of the afternoon for us, even though it's prime time over there. I think they're doing it in Greece this year, if I'm not mistaken. Chili Peppers and the Big Rig on this Thursday

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Slash, gonna take a little time after this Guns N' Roses tour wraps to, you know, spend some time with the family, unplug, and then get ready for his new album release, Ian Miles Kennedy and the Conspirators. First month of next year in January, it should be on its way. Candlebox and the

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0: on the state line. 92.9 The Bear. Cracking off the Clash. Oh, I love it, Big Rig. Thank you for spending a Thursday night with me. Now, listen carefully. You know, Ozzy has been doing so much in the after. It's like, there's one thing about Ozzy. He was set up to continue to be a part of our everyday life, regardless, even after his departure from this earth as we know it, because Ozfest next year, the Oz beer, which has been distributed now throughout the UK, Sharon, his wife, popped up at a pub the other day and had beers with fans. And they were like, I can't believe she's here. I can't believe she's drinking a beer. And she is. And eventually, I'm told before the holidays, we should have a distributor here in the States that is going to give us the opportunity to get some of that Ozzy brew. So just keep watching ozzybeer.com for updates, and I'll get you the Ozman.
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92.9 The Bear. 1992, what a year, man. Ozzy, Zakk Wylde doing some of their best work together. And this album took a minute to craft. Keep in mind, really, they hadn't done much since the latter part of the 80s with Crazy Babies and things like that. So when this album came, and almost every song on it, you just put it on and track it. I call it an aural work of art, because you just can't stop. It's no more tears. You just want to listen, listen, listen, listen some more.

92.9 The Bear. I am headed out this weekend to go catch Motley Crue, Tesla, and Extreme on Saturday night. Looking very much forward to that. Of course, I'll have videos. I'm not sure whether interviews are going to happen or not. Follow along at Radio Big Rig on all those social media. You know what?

0: On the state line, 92.9 The Bear. Going to Vegas to have a good old time and doing it with some legendary bands from Weezer and the Goo Goo Dolls and so many more from the world of rock, pop, country, all the above. But not only do you get your trip, hotel, airfare, ground transportation, but you snag the $1,000 that comes along with it too, which most people are like, look, the trip is the cherry on top, but I really need the money. And I don't have to take the money to Vegas, right? No, nope, you don't. It's a gift card. You can use it wherever. At home, in Vegas, it doesn't matter. 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

92.9 The Bear on the state line. The usual shenanigans of what the Dem of the Day are just a couple of minutes away with a big rig as we bust through this Thursday night. Yes, I am back. Now I am back for the foreseeable future. I had a couple weird days there. Just a lot going on, including helping my son move into a new house in West Virginia, doing all those dad DIY project things, you know.

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1: We're regular people, like you, but with more buttons to push. What's this one do? Guaranteed human.

0: 929 The Bear on the State Line. What the dumb of the day has to do with people's choices, right? Universal Hollywood has been open since 1964. It's a theme park. It's got many rides. It's a lot of things. And there are people who've moved in nearby and around it who are now complaining about the noise because they added a new roller coaster. It's the Fast and Furious Tokyo Drift coaster, and it's got people screaming. So they're all filing complaints against the theme park. And I'm like, again, I'm going to ask this question. Why would you move right next door to a theme park thinking that noise is never going to be a problem? This is going to be great. And the public nuisance and everything comes along with it. I mean, it's like nobody can be absolutely responsible for their own actions anymore. Gotta blame somebody.
1: If you were...
2: Hey, weekend warriors. How's a little trail therapy sound right now? Hop in. 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

92.9 The Bear on the state line. Really excited to see where this whole Who farewell tour goes next year. Excited to get some announcements before the end of November. That's what I'm told. And I'm guessing we're also going to hear what Pete Townsend has been cooking up in his home studio. It also sounds like a couple of Who songs they recorded many moons ago, but they've been yet finished. So I think we're going to get that too.

on the state line. 92.9 The Bear. Klaus and the boys back to Vegas celebrating another one 62 plus years into this thing, man, called rock and roll. How insane, right? They do love Vegas. That's like their home away from home. I'm guessing at this point they got to have a perma suite somewhere. But it's easier than touring around the world.

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1: Finally, next year, some 10 years after Chris Cornell's passing, we will get the last album the band ever did with him. They are doing the final post mixes on it. So by summer of next year, whenever we celebrate Chris's birthday, I'm guessing that's when this one should drop anyway. Should drop.

0: We put a bunch of rock from the 70s, 80s, and 90s in a blender. Poured into a frosty glass just for you.
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92.9 The Bear. Hi, Stacy, with you. And as per protocol, just turned the lava lamp on. Yes, all is well in the world. Lots of rock to get to. Thanks for hanging out. And let's do this overnight together.

0: Northern Colorado's classic rock, 92.9 The Bear. Thanks for hanging out. And what's the best states in the U.S.? Some shine brighter in healthcare, education, roads, bridges, infrastructure, all kinds of different data points that were measured. And number one, best state overall, Utah. Number two, South Dakota. Number three, Minnesota. Four, North Dakota. Number five, Nebraska. All right. Last, yeah, you want to know what the number 50 was. Louisiana. It's not the worst state. It's the 50th best.
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1: Thanks for hanging out. It is Friday. Don't hang on to Thursday, you goofball. But Friday, August 14th, so if you're bi-monthly, I hope you're lining up with your friends that are bi-weekly.

92.9 The Bear. Thanks for hanging out. It's Stacy with you. And Ozfest could return if it does in 2027. Not sure if that'll be a touring act or if it'll be one-offs. We'll see. But Sharon Osbourne has

0: 92.9 The Bear. Thanks for hanging out. It's Stacy with you. And movies and theaters, if you want to go catch a flick. Finally, Nimrods, a Green Day comedy, which is kind of up our alley. The End of Oak Street is news with Anne Hathaway, Ewan McGregor, and dinos. Speaking of dinos, I guess there's another Paw Patrol movie. Get out of here. The Dino Movie. But also for the kids, Toy Story 5, still doing really well. Moana, the live action. Tons of movies.
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92.9 The Bear. Thanks for hanging out. It's Stacey with you, and no vocal blend better than Lane Staley and Jerry Cantrell. I preach it like it's the gospel. It is good news. But the MTV Unplugged from 1996 that they recorded, it's 30 years old already. So the 30th anniversary reissue, CD and vinyl options, due out September 25th. If you want to watch it, though, it's on Paramount Plus, where behind the scenes are Jerry Cantrell was sick as a dog, borderline throwing up in between.

0: Northern Colorado's Classic Rock, 92.9 The Bear. It's Stacy in the best cities for football fans. Wallet Hub ranked 253 cities across 21 different metrics. Fan engagement, stadium capacity. They didn't specify, but I'm assuming level of insanity. And Pittsburgh tops the list 4 years in a row, in fact, followed by Dallas and then Green Bay.
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Northern Colorado's classic rock, 92.9 The Bear. Thanks for hanging out. It's Stacy with you, and Friday, August 14th. 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

0: 92.9 The Bear. Thanks for hanging out. It's Stacy hanging with you. And in theaters, if you want to go catch a flick, a new one with Jeff Daniels in this one, The Brink of War. And he's playing Ronald Reagan. Jared Harris is playing Gorbachev. Super Troopers 3, total pivot from that one. It's also in theaters. The Wrong Girls, this one with Seth Rogen, Kristen Stewart, Kate McKinnon, and a bunch of others. The End of Oak Street, also new, with Anne Hathaway and Ewan McGregor. There are tons of movies in theaters now.
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1: Thanks for hanging out. It's Stacy with you. Big year for the Black Crowes. The Pound of Feathers album came out. How heavy is a pound of feathers? 1 pound.

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It's Stacy with you. Nobody names their kid Stacy anymore. And nobody names their kid Klaus anymore. It's Klaus and Company.

0: Colorado's classic rock, 92.9 The Bear. It's Stacy in the most addicted to gambling per state. Well, given the metrics that all 50 states were based on the number of casinos and adults with gambling disorders, you can give an educated guess that Nevada was number one. And Utah, actually the lowest gambling addiction. Alaska and Utah, they came in first and second place for the lowest gambling addiction. But number one, most gambling addicts, it's Nevada, followed by South Dakota.
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92.9 The Bear. It's Stacy with you, and your middle school niece wears this on her t-shirt. Whether she knows who they are or not, it's time for some Nirvana.

Northern Colorado's classic rock, 92.9 The Bear. Motley Crue has that big tour running through the end of September, marking the 45th anniversary. The return of the Carnival of Sins, of course, with Tesla and Extreme on the third.

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Ah! 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

92.9 The Bear. Thanks for hanging out. It's Stacy with you and a bunch in theaters. I mean, summertime, heading back into school. I don't know what it is, but a lot in theaters now. The Brink of War with Jeff Daniels playing Ronald Reagan. A Green Day comedy called

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Thanks for hanging out. Flea from the Red Hot Chili Peppers, he relisted his Malibu home for like just shy of $8 million. It's real cool looking. 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

92.9 The Bear. Thanks for hanging out. It's Stacy with you on your Friday, and don't hang on to Thursday. No. But come less than 2 months away now is the start of this Sphere dates with Talica. Early October.

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92.9 The Bear. Thanks for hanging out. It's Stacy with you. Now, Sebastian Bach, he's got solo stuff that he's putting out pretty soon. And he's gonna be taking place of Dee Snider. Blessed by Dee Snider, though, doing Twisted Sister dates. I wanna run!

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Thanks for hanging out. 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

92.9 The Bear. It's Stacy and son of Ozzy Osbourne, Jack Osbourne, of course, like defending the AI avatar, saying him and his dad even talked about it, but it's supposed to be sophisticated technology that can interact with fans using his likeness, voice, personality.

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I say you look so fine that I really want to make you mine. 4, 5, 6, come on and get your kicks. Now you don't need

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1: Thanks for hanging out. It's Stacy with you. And if I happen to be your alarm to wake up in the morning,
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0: Northern Colorado's classic rock, 92.9 The Bear. Thanks for hanging out. It's Stacy, and what you have as your phone background says a lot about you. Gen Z, millennials, most likely to have something that reveals their personality. A lot of others have photos of their kids, their family, nature, landscapes, a personal memory. Mine's plain black so that I can actually see my apps. What does that say about me? I think it means I need to go to a flip phone.
1: 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Always monitor traffic and weather conditions.
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92.9 The Bear. Thanks for hanging out. Soundgarden, their final album, expected to be released in 2027. They say there's 8 songs on there. Of course, the late guitarist and vocalist Chris Cornell on these recordings. It's being mixed right now.

0: Northern Colorado's classic rock, 92.9 The Bear. It's Stacy, and spiders and crickets are more afraid of me than I am of them. Spiders and crickets are more afraid of me than I am of them. Spiders and crickets are more afraid of me than I am of them.
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0: Northern Colorado's classic rock, 92.9 The Bear. Thanks for hanging out. It's Stacy with you. And in theaters, if you want to go catch a flick, plenty for the kids. Yeah, Spider-Man Brand New Day, depending on the age of the kids. Paw Patrol the Dino Movie. How many Paw Patrols are there? I don't want to know. Toy Story 5. Yeah, there's a lot of those, but it took them 30 years. And Moana the Live Action. But also Nimrod the Green Day Comedy. You got The End of Oak Street that has dinosaurs in it, rated PG-13 with Anne Hathaway and Ewan McGregor. There's a lot in theaters.
1: Your one stop for...
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92.9 The Bear. Metallica residency dates are set. 24 total dates. Rapid sellouts, though. Long waits in the Ticketmaster queue. So initially 8 dates, expanded to 24. You gotta be happy.

0: 92.9 The Bear. It's Stacy, and the insurance company Nationwide, they crowned some of the winners of their 2026 Wacky Pet Names contest. So every year, I guess their pet insurance team, they recognize some of the most unforgettable names for pets. And so the wackiest dog name, at least my favorite, was Howl Capone. And a lot of them were pretty terrible. But some of my favorite names for dogs are human first names. Bruce, Daniel, Catherine, and call her Katie. What's your dog's name?
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Wanted dead or alive from Bon Jovi. Happy Friday. August 14th. It's Maria Melito with Nirvana.

0: on the state line, 92.9, The Bear. Go your own way from a Fleetwood Mac. Well, it is a weekday and a work day, and you got three chances today at winning a trip for two to the iHeartRadio Music Festival, plus $1,000. We gave you your first keyword last hour, 9 o'clock. We have another keyword coming at 1 o'clock and another keyword coming at 5 o'clock. As soon as you hear the keyword, text it to 200-200, and you could win. Pretty cool. Trip for two. That would be fun, and $1,000. I got ZZ Top coming up next.
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1: Well, I hope you're having a great Friday. Thanks for spending your Friday at work, probably with us. Here's STP.

92.9 The Bear on the state line. So remember growing up and your parents told you to sit up straight? My parents always told me that. Well, now there's actually a reason. I'm sure they had a reason too, but I just read about kind of a study that was done. I'll tell you all about it in just about 15 minutes.

0: classic rock on the state line. 92.9, The Bear. Pride from U2. So for all the years growing up, your parents said, sit up straight, sit up straight. Uh-huh, I heard it too. Well, apparently sitting up straight helps you make better decisions. Yeah, they did this survey and the study, and I guess compared to being slouched over at your desk or like on the couch, if you sit up straight, apparently that helps your brain focus and you make better decisions. So, okay, you ready? I hope you're sitting up straight.
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Coming up next hour will be a keyword. As soon as you hear it, text it to 200-200. 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
1: Happy Friday. It's Maria Melito. Paul McCartney's latest book is coming out in paperback on October 6th. Here are the Beatles. Hey.

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Well, the big news, Seinfeld, right? The repeats are staying on Netflix for the next 5 years. That's good. Here's Aerosmith.

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Gary left a message with the talkback mic. Thanks for doing that. And here's your Soundgarden.

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And of course, be safe and be smart. And don't drink and drive. Here's Lenny.

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0: 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Should I stay or should I go? Well, you should stay unless you have your summer Fridays at work and you can go home early. 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And we also have another keyword in the 5 o'clock hour. So you can win a trip for two to the iHeartRadio Music Fest and $1,000. 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
1: The iHeartRadio Music Festival with the Goo Goo Dolls and Kenny Chesney and Muse and Weezer and all the other bands. Well, it's happening next month. You have one more keyword to win a trip for two and $1,000 coming up at 5 o'clock. Then it goes to rest for the weekend. And then you'll have another keyword 9 o'clock Monday morning. Here's Sublime.

on the state line, 92.9 The Bear. You know how it feels. It feels like the weekend's just getting underway. Another summer weekend. Debbie Harry and Blondie, one way or another.

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1: Pearl Jam and Daughter, John Mellencamp, Jack and Diane. John's been on tour doing his greatest hits tour, and he had to abruptly stop his concert last Sunday night in Phoenix. Six songs into the show, the amphitheater was playing at before the band was escorted off stage. His video monitors cut to a red severe weather alert advising fans to seek shelter in their vehicles. Dust storm

0: 92.9 The Bear on the state line. Touring up in Canada right now, AC/DC and Money Talks. I'm Dr. John for Ken Dash Out. Another summer weekend, and summer is rolling on. You might be thinking, well, you know what? I haven't taken any time off yet. Well, now's the time. Where would you head off to if you could take a couple of extra days, like next week? To the beach, maybe a national park? That's where a lot of people would like to head.
1: Hey, weekend warriors. How's a little trail therapy sound right now? Hop in. Let's go for a ride in the Nissan Armada Pro 4X. Tune out all those work emails and turn up that twin-turbo V6 engine. Instead of letting the kids play online, show them some epic inclines. Turn your 8-person family dinner into

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1: We were just playing you Money Talks from AC/DC a few minutes ago. Thought we'd do another money song. Pink Floyd this time around. And we've got some money for you and a trip to Vegas just after 5 o'clock. Your chance to go to our iHeartRadio Music Festival.

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92.9 The Bear. Good song from Genesis, That's All. Ken Dashhouse enjoying a summer vacation. I'm Dr. John playing you Ozzy Osbourne and No More Tears. And in 10 minutes, yeah, you can go see Journey in the city of your choice.

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1: Just wrapping up a series of shows in their hometown of Toronto, Rush and Limelight. I'm Dr. John for Ken Dashow. Handling drums these days, Anika Nillis, and she's doing an incredible job. I mean, it's hard to replace a legend, Neil Peart. And there's going to be a Neil Peart documentary, No One's Disciple. It's going to premiere at the Toronto International Film Festival on September 16th, followed again on the 19th before airing on Canada's CBC network on September 23rd. There's lots of interviews in there. Geddy Lee, Alex Lifeson are interviewed, along with Stuart Copeland from The Police, as well as Chad Smith from the Red Hot Chili Peppers.
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1: Ragdoll from Aerosmith, Dr. John here for Ken Daschau, and there's plenty of preseason NFL football going on. We're just a little over 3 weeks away from the official start of the season. Meantime, Major League Baseball released the postseason schedule, and Game 7 of the World Series could end up being on Halloween. How cool would that be?
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1: 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Coming up on the anniversary of when the Beatles' third North American tour kicked off at Shea Stadium in front of a crowd of 55,000 fans. That was August 15th, 1965.